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I'm up in the party, I'm glad that I got you, and it's alright. You got you a partner, and

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We could drip like this. Like this. Drip, drip.

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I'll be the killer, but I'm Mikey the father, the Sonny Gabba the zoo, make a lady some of worry, behind me on board.

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Tunnel vision. 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I got that tunnel vision. 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Tunnel.